0: road when you're missing home. 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

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Are you with me? Are you with me?

0: 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I just want you to know my love I'll always treasure. 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

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So if our time is running out, day after day, we'll make the mundane a masterpiece. 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